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1: They say the holy water's watered down and this town's lost its faith. Our colors will fade eventually, so if our time is running out, day after day we'll make the mundane a masterpiece. Oh my, my, oh my, my love, I take one look at you, you're taking me out.

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The kids are in town for a funeral. So pack the car and dry your eyes. I know they got plenty of young blood left in them. And plenty nights under pink skies.

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And the grass all smells the same as the day he broke your arm swinging on that kid out on the river.

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Feet up on the dash, driving nowhere fast, burning through the summer. Radio on blast, make the moment last, she got solar power. Minutes feel like hours.

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I know all the haters say I'm a freak. 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I don't really know all the battles I fought. 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

0: 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I have a hangover, which never helps, but I feel like today is the first day since I left him that I feel lonely. And I never feel lonely. I love being on my own. I always prefer being on my own and being with people. And I feel like maybe I've been like overcompensating and being out and stuff like that to keep my mind off of it. And I feel like today I'm home and I want to be at home. I just want to watch TV and curl up in a ball and be in my sweats and stuff like that. I just feel really lonely. Feel a bit frightened that I might feel like this a lot.
1: Пульс рекламის გარეშე მხოლოდ ზარაფხანაში აკეთებენ. 24-10-79. ძველი ქალაქის სარეკლამო სამსახური.
2: ახალი ჰიტი ძველი ქალაქის ეთერში.

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One dog is growling in the dark. Something's pulling me outside to ride around in circles. 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

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You know, all of these things we do in a different, unique, specific way that is personally ours.